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1: 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Just put your paws up.

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1: 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But wait a minute, isn't this?
0: Yeah, yes it is.
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0: Well, baby, I went down and got it for you.

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And then she kisses me. 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

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But without you, nothing's fun. And I know that I should run. But I put my money on red. With you, I'm gonna die young.

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Irish pop.

She's been planning out this moment since she was a little girl. And the truth would be so cruel, it would destroy your little world. I guess I really love her. To let it get this far, is it enough to last forever? And what if I break her heart?